Love it. Pet Shop Boys, Left to My Own Devices on BFBS. Formed in 1981 with Chris Lowe and Neil Tennant. And I think they're still doing their thing now. Of course, their biggest hit was West End Girls. In Excess now. Need You Tonight on BFBS Rewind. We

honest though, I wasn't ready to act right. Used to always think I'd get you back right. They say that things fall apart.

That is the Arctic Monkeys with Mardy Bum kicking off the breakfast show on Tuesday morning. It's BFBS Salisbury Plain. Good morning, Matt Gibson with you right the way through till 10. Hope you're good. Hope your Monday went well. How's Tuesday looking then? Well, it's going to be a bit cloudy outside, to be fair. The odd shower possible. More sunshine later in the day, though. 21 degrees the high, so a little bit cooler than it has been. Is this it now? Is it like get a couple of degrees cooler every single day now, right the way through till sort of October? No, it's looking okay, actually. And rumours, just the odd rumour, little late September heatwave potentially on the way. It's going to be next week rather than this week, but there you go. Something to just get you dreaming about. Some late September sunshine, which will be really good. But yes, how did your Monday go? How's your week gone so far? I know it's one of those things. Tuesdays, some people say Monday's the worst day. I feel like Mondays fly by. When you get to Tuesday, the thing for me is Tuesdays feel like Thursdays. And then I'm like, well, I'm only on Tuesday. How's that happened? And this morning, I'm a little bit achy. For some reason, went out and did a 10K run last night. Now, I haven't ran for a bit. If you listen to the show regularly, you'll know I hurt my back, damaged my back by doing absolutely nothing, which tends to be how back injuries happen, I think. And so I haven't really been running too much. I've been kind of taking it easy. And then yesterday I went out, and you know when you go out and you just think, I'll just do a little bit, and it feels okay, and you think, I'm going to go a little bit further. Go a little bit further. Go a little bit further. And with that, and also getting a little bit lost, it kind of added up to me just ending up doing a 10K. And this morning, I am a little bit achy. Let's just say that, a little bit achy. So, top tips this morning on how to get over those kind of post-exercise, not injuries, but aches and pains, I think. And if you say Pilates, you can get in touch and say Pilates if you like, but I don't know if I'm going to be doing that, to be honest. Let me know, salisbury.plain@bfbs.com. Loads coming up on the show this morning, a Tuesday teaser on the way. We'll have some fresh new music a little bit later on. A great breakfast belter this morning as well, by the way. It's a cover track this morning. It's going to sound great. We'll do Rewind before 10 as well. It's all on the way after Ed Sheeran, Azizan.

Tiësto and Ava Max, that's the motto on BFBS Souls We're Playing. Just randomly staring at my computer screen here, and I noticed the date in the corner, which I've been reading out already this morning, Tuesday 15th of September. Yeah, we're halfway through September. How's that happened? What's going on? What's going on? We all know what's coming. We all know what's coming. If you've been in the supermarket recently, you'd have seen it. All the Christmas stuff in there. I have got a genuine question to ask. Who on earth is buying advent calendars? Who is buying themselves an advent calendar in September? I just don't know. I don't know. They're not even particularly cheap, right? That's all I'm saying. If you've bought an advent calendar yet, get in touch with us, salisbury.plain@bfbs.com. I have some questions. First, though, we've got to get into a breakfast belter. We do this around this time every single morning, play you a massive tune to kick off your day. Now, yesterday, we played you the Bucketheads with The Bomb, which is such a tune. And today, we go from the Bucketheads to the Futureheads. This is a great cover. This is Hounds of Love.

The Future Heads, Kate Bush cover there for Hounds of Love as your breakfast belter this morning. What a tune that is. And we go from that into something else tomorrow morning, and you can pick it. All it needs to do is be a big track to kick off Wednesday morning. You can choose any song that connects into the Future Heads with Hounds of Love. Loads to go on there. Future, I'm sure there's quite a few. Love, I mean, there's hundreds of songs with the word love in the title. If you can think of one that is like epic, big and perfect for tomorrow morning, email us salisbury.plain@bfbs.com and we might just choose your belter to kick off tomorrow morning's show.

Alex Warren, and that's Emerald Eyes. On the Breakfast Show on BFBS, Salisbury playing the Emmys took place last night, 78th Emmy Awards. They give out massive awards in America, and every year. I mean, this happens all the time, right? These American award ceremonies happen, and I complain that I've not heard of any of the shows or films that are in it. And I mean, it's very much the same today. Widow's Bay won loads of different awards. I've never heard of that. I mean, that could be, they could be just like making it up. I wouldn't know. The only one on this list I think I've heard of is Slow Horses. The rest of the awards, and we're talking like probably 15, 20 awards I haven't heard of. And then you get right down to the bottom, right at the bottom. There it is. One I have actually heard of properly. Outstanding reality competition series at the Emmys. The winner was, of course, The Traitors. And the great news is, I think it's only just over a week until the series of Celebrity Traitors, the second series, kicks off. Trailers have been running, and it looks absolutely brilliant, and I can't wait for it to start. I'm just ready to spend an evening, a few evenings a week, sat in front of the telly, laughing at celebrities in The Traitors' Castle.

It's Coldplay with Paradise. Just looked into the start of the second series of Celebrity Traitors. Going to be out beginning of October is what's rumoured at the moment. So a little bit longer to wait, but not too far at all. Celebrity Traitors going to be good. Alan Carr winning the first series. What's going to happen in the second? Not too long to find out now. Loads still to come on The Breakfast Show this morning. We've got the script on the way. Another and 54 Ultra, that Talk to You track coming up as well. It's after your latest Forces news. And also later on in the show, a Tuesday teaser, some fresh new music, all the usual fun and games for Tuesday morning. And it's all after Pauser and Adventures of Stevie V.

the Script and Will I Am Hall of Fame on The Breakfast Show. We'll play Ewan McVicar in a little bit. But first, Tuesday, 15th of September today. What's going on around the world then? What's happening? Well, it is World Afro Day today. Shout out to you. If you have an afro, I couldn't. I mean, I kind of wish I could actually, but I couldn't. Make a hat day as well today. Maybe, yeah, this is a good thing. Make your own little hat to put on. I just sport a cap, to be honest. That's what I go for. Here's a big one if you're wondering what to have for lunch. Cheese on toast day today. Oh my word, it's like the lunch of dreams, that cheese on toast. Spaghetti hoops on the side. Oh, what a day to be alive. It's also Greenpeace Day today, where we take a look and try and consider being better for our environment. So that's happening today. And also, of course, 15th of September, Battle of Britain Day as well today, commemorating 86 years since the major air battle. If you've had a Battle of Britain Memorial dinner, I know they happen across the force as well. If you've had one across Salisbury Plain recently, hopefully it was all good. Maybe you got one this weekend, who knows? Let me know, salisbury.plain@bfbs.com. We'll get the Cortinas on view in a little bit. And I'm going to squeeze in Gigi Perez before 7:30 this morning. Also, we'll talk about that amazing book vending machine that is in a school in Lark Hill. And Oasis have made a big announcement. We'll talk about it a little bit later on in the show.

0: another That Is Talk to You on The Breakfast Show, BFBS Salisbury Plain. Just taking a little look at the roads this morning. All looking okay, actually. Nothing to report at this moment. If you do spot anything out and about on the roads, let me know. I can help spread the word. The text number this morning, 07740 377 377. Start your message with the letters SP.
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Ewan McVicar, that is Tell Me Something Good on the Breakfast Show, BFBS Salisbury Plain. 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

It's the Cortinas, Not 19 Forever. Do you fancy the fun-loving criminals in a bit? I think you do, don't you? You get it after the latest news headlines, which is on the way. Josh Baker and Poppy Bascom coming up as well. And probably some of the biggest music news of the year we're going to be talking about, because yesterday, Oasis made the announcement that we were all expecting and hoping for, let's be honest, the 2027 tour. So if you haven't got all the details about that at the moment, and you're still wondering what's going on with Oasis, stay right there, because I'm going to give you all the details very, very soon. Also, we will hear about the book vending machine at Larkhill Primary School. It's all coming up on The Breakfast Show this morning after Gigi Perez. This is Sailor Song. It's BFBS.

That is the Fun Loving Criminals with Scooby Snacks on the Breakfast Show. BFBS Salisbury playing 25 to 8. Tuesday morning. Hope you're good. It's Matt Gibson with you right the way through till 10. I'm going to play you Rag and Bone Man in a little bit. We'll get the latest on the roads in the next 5-2. First, though, don't know if you've heard, yesterday, big announcement made from Oasis. I mean, there's been rumours about this for a long while now, so we kind of knew it was going to happen. Always good to get the confirmation, isn't it? A 2027 tour is on the way for Oasis. Now, you'll remember that last year they had a tour, and getting tickets for that tour was just ridiculous. And in the end, there were loads of issues, people being absolutely fleeced, let's be honest, paying far too much money for gig tickets. Hopefully they've sorted all that out again. I can tell you this is what's happening. 38 shows over 11 cities. There'll be 11 nights at the Etihad Stadium in Manchester. There's 5 at Celtic Park. 4 nights in Nebworth as well, which is going to be epic. And every single one of them is going to be supported by Richard Ashcroft. So you're kind of getting 2 for the price of 1 there, because Oasis will be brilliant. Richard Ashcroft will be amazing as well. But like I said, tickets last time were hard to get hold of. And in the end, you were in queues for ages. And when you finally got through, the price you were confronted with was nowhere near what you were expecting. It was way higher. So kind of asking, are you going to get into another scramble for tickets? Are you going to bother, or are you sitting this one out? I'm going to tell you now, I don't think I can be bothered. I mean, I haven't even rushed to go along and watch the new Oasis film based on the tour. So I don't know if I care 100 quid's worth. Do you know what I mean? Like, so I'm not sure I'm going to rush for it. I feel the same about Glastonbury tickets as well. I think 400 quid is just ridiculous for festival tickets. I probably won't go for them either. I think I'm going to sit this one out. What about you? Let me know. Salisbury.plane@bfbs.com. Oasis back on tour next year. But are you going to go for tickets? Let me know.

0: Still Love This from Josh Baker and Poppy Bascom. That's My Place on BFBS. Going to stick Chappell Roan on for you in a bit. BFBS. Travel. Travel. First, let's take a look at the road. Centre of Luggershaw looking a little bit slow this morning. There's also some traffic on Countess Road as you come off the Countess roundabout, heading towards the centre of Amesbury. A303 this morning looking largely okay, actually. And that is about it. Nothing major happening on the roads at the moment. If you do spot anything out and about, you can text us, let us know. We can help spread the word. The text number 07740 377 377. Start your message with the letters SP and I'll give you another update after 8 o'clock this morning. Breakfast. Bring it back, back. 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
1: It's Rag and Bone Man. That is Human on The Breakfast Show. It is 7:45 now. And we are well into September. Halfway through the month now. Kids back at school. And the pupils at Larkhill Primary School are in for a little added treat. The BFBS book vending machine has been restocked. And yes, they have a vending machine for books. You can check out photos of it now on the BFBS Salisbury Plain Facebook page. It's very, very cool. It's to try and get the kids to read more at home. So when they do, they can earn a token that they can then put into the machine and pick a book that is theirs to keep. I spoke to the school head teacher, Fiona Jenkins, to hear how the idea came about.
2: So the vending machine started about 2 years ago. We got the initial idea off of Facebook, and it was a way we thought would help to inspire children to read more at home. We do lots of reading with them in school, but children weren't motivated to read at home. So we thought if we had a vending machine, give them something to work towards, that would increase their engagement. I mean, it has worked. So over the past 2 years, we've gone through hundreds of books where children just want to read and get the book from the machine and be celebrated.
1: Sounds like a great idea. But what do the kids think about it? Well, I went along and spoke to three of them, starting with 10-year-old Arvin.
3: So it's a very good idea for young children to get good motives about reading. I love it because I just love reading and reading new books.
4: My name is Shahida. I'm 9 years old. I think it's really nice and it's really inspiring because there's lots of books and we really need reading in our daily lives. You need to get like 75 reads, and if you get 75 reads, your name gets called out, you stand on a stage and they clap for you. Then there's these little coins, you put it in the vending machine, you choose the book you want and then you get it, and you get to keep it, you read it all you want.
5: My name's Darcy and I'm 8 years old. I like how there's like a variety of books on there and you can choose out of any of the books.
1: And would you say that the vending machine and the fact that you've got to read to get tokens, do you think that means that you read more because you want to try and get another token?
5: Yeah, because you want to get more books and then you want to just read more so you can get tokens.
1: It's clearly very popular among the kids. And let's give the final word to Mrs. Jenkins. How important has the BFBS funding been?
2: Without the money from BFBS, we wouldn't be able to put all the books in the machine. And the children, they walk past the machine. It's in the hall. So when they're sitting eating their lunch, they often sit and look at the machine and go, oh, I really like that book. I really want to get that one. And then they go home and then they're reading because they want the books in the machine. And if we didn't have the money from BFBS, that wouldn't be an option. But it's fantastic to know that we're able to keep providing this experience for the children that are going to join us throughout the year, and know that at Larkhill we're able to facilitate it with the help of BFBS.
1: That's the head teacher of Larkhill Primary School, Fiona Jenkins, along with pupils Arvin, Shahida and Darcy, telling us about their book vending machine. And like I said, you can see pictures of it now on the BFBS Salisbury Plain Facebook page.

Dayla before 8 o'clock this morning. That Ain't in LA track that is pretty good, to be fair. Get that on for you in a bit. First, we were talking yesterday on the show about how we can all save a little bit of cash, right? Trying to save money. Things around the house, they're all good. But I have just spotted something that is pretty cool. Apparently, in 2 days' time, Wetherspoons will give everybody 7.5% off when you order on the app. You don't have to do anything to get it either. You just go in and order. That is in 2 days' time. You can get 7.5% off, little meal out in a Wetherspoons for doing absolutely nothing. And apparently, free coffee in the McDonald's app each week, right the way throughout September. There you go. All I want to do is please, and to get you some discounts or freebies where I can. Wetherspoons in a couple of days, get a little bit of a discount, and download the McDonald's app and get a free coffee. Maybe we'll do this every week on the show.

Fatboy Slim with Praise You. Got a great Tuesday teaser to get you thinking a little bit later on. It is all about just things that we all have that perhaps we don't really pay as much attention to as we should. We'll get into that a little bit later on. Also, music on the way from Sigala. We got Fontaine's DC coming up as well. And also last weekend. You know, I love a weird British festival. One that happened over the weekend was possibly even too weird for me. I'm going to give you all the details to it after this from Adela.

That is Sigala, Sweet Lovin' on The Breakfast Show. BFBS Salisbury playing Good Morning, 7 minutes past eight. It's Matt Gibbs here with you. Hope you're all good. Loads still to come on The Breakfast Show. On Tuesday morning, we have got a Tuesday teaser, of course. We'll also play some fresh new music from Nothing But Thieves. That is on the way very, very soon. Also this morning, music going to be really, really good. Internet Money on the way. And before 8:30 this morning, I will play you Fred again. That is coming up very soon. First, worth saying this morning, should be largely cloudy. The odd shower possible as well, but a little bit of sunshine this afternoon. Should be lovely. 21 degrees are the highs today. Don't know if you saw this over the weekend, though. You might have even been to it. Thousands of fans of Lord of the Rings descended on Weston Park in Staffordshire as it was transformed into the Shire for a four-day Hobbit Festival. It's the first time this has ever happened in the UK. I love some of these kind of more unusual festivals. This, however, for me, would be too much. I wouldn't be able to go along to this. There were themed workshops, live music, folk dancing, themed meals as well, and the Four Farthing Games, which is a series of Hobbit folk games, apparently. I don't know. I mean, I can't even watch Lord of the Rings. It's an hour and a half. It's too much of a commitment for me. But what do you reckon to that? Hundreds of hobbits cooking around campfires and singing and dancing and doing folk stuff. What do you reckon to that? The first ever Hobbit Festival in the UK has happened over the weekend. Salisbury.plane at bfbs.com. Let me know if that's something that you are kicking yourself you didn't get along to. Right, we're going to kick off today's Tuesday teaser in a second. It's after this from Fontaines DC. This is Marianne on BFBS. Dream.

This is Fontaines DC with Marianne. I mean, fair play to those that went along to the Hobbit Festival. I've checked out some pictures. You can just Google Hobbit Festival UK. You can see pictures that have come up. And they do take it seriously. They are in full costume and embracing themselves. Part of me just says fair play. I'm going to stay away, but if you're enjoying yourselves, you crack on. Anyway, we've got to move on because it's time for today's Tuesday teaser. We do this every single Tuesday morning. Great chance for you to just get thinking first thing in the morning. Today's teaser is this. The average Brit has 12 of these. What is it? Oh, I think it's a difficult one today. The average Brit has 12 of these. What is it? What do you think it could be? Salisbury.plane at bfbs.com if you want to have a guess this morning. Or you can send us a message via the BFBS Salisbury Plain Facebook page. The average Brit has 12 of these. What do you think it is? Go through some of your guesses in a little bit and I'll reveal the correct answer before 9 o'clock this morning. Right, this is internet money now.

0: It's Internet Money, and that is Lemonade on The Breakfast Show on BFBS Salisbury Plain. It's 16 minutes past 8 now. Just want to remind you, the next men's mental health group, Man Down, is on tonight. It's every other Tuesday, and the next one falls tonight at Tidworth Civic Centre, 7 till 9pm. They provide free informal talking group meetings in safe venues for men over 18 with mental health concerns. So if that's of interest to you, you can search for Man Down UK on Facebook for all the details.
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0: Right, let's play you something brand new now. It's the latest track from Nothing But Thieves. And this is a little taster of their upcoming fifth album that's called Stray Dogs. Going to be out later this year. I think this is a pretty good tune, actually, by a band that I've not experienced too much of. Only a couple of their tunes have I ever properly got engrossed with. But I do like this one, brand new from Nothing But Thieves. This is called A Different Kind of Happiness.
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0: brand new from Nothing But Thieves, our fresh new music track today. It's called A Different Kind of Happiness. 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BFBS. Travel. Right, taking a look at the roads this morning. There's not too many issues at the moment. Luggish all looking okay. Centre of Tidworth looking particularly busy, actually, for this time of day. A303, that's around the Long Barrow roundabout for Winterbourne Stoke as you head towards Amesbury from there. Looking busy this morning. Countess Road in Amesbury looking slow. And the A345 at High Post looking pretty busy both ways along there this morning. I will keep an eye on it for you as the morning goes on, and I'll give you another update in about 20 minutes' time. Woo! Break it down,
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1: 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Back to the

Excuse me at six. That's Stay With Me on The Breakfast Show. It's BFBS Soulsby playing. Good morning. Hope you're all good. We are doing a Tuesday teaser this morning, as we do every single Tuesday. And I asked you this today. The average Brit has 12 of these. What is it? Now, Tom's been on to say friends, which is actually quite a good guess, I imagine. But not what we're looking for today. Mark thinks it could be exes. It's not the right one. And we've had Jake on this morning to say TV channels that they regularly watch. Which, again, is a good guess. None of those correct, though. What do you think the answer is? Think more of things that you actually have. I mean, some people literally have these in their pocket. If you think you know, you can email soulsbury.plane@bfbs.com or you can send us a message via the BFBS Soulsbury Plane Facebook page. The average Brit has 12 of these. What do you think it is today? Go through some more of your guesses in a bit. First, this is Taylor Swift on BFBS.

0: Taylor Swift, I Knew It, I Knew You on The Breakfast Show. It's 8:39 now. BFBS. Travel. And out and about on the roads. Looking fairly busy this morning. Centre of Luggershaw looking slow, as is the centre of Tidworth this morning. A303, that section between the Countess roundabout for Amesbury and the Long Barrow roundabout for Winterbourne Stoke. Both ways as you go past Stonehenge, looking a little bit slow this morning. Still traffic both ways on the A345. That's at High Post this morning. Big delays along there. Also, some traffic on Countess Road. That's as you leave the Countess roundabout, heading for Amesbury. And the Packway in Lark Hill looking slow as well this morning. Apart from that, it's looking okay. Spot anything else, text us 07740 377 377. Start your message with the letters SP. BFBS. Can you hear me? The Forces
1: Station. This is Breakfast. For years, some LGBT people were treated unfairly simply because they wanted to serve. 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

said in Alessia Cara, that stay on the Breakfast Show, BFBS Salisbury Plain. This Friday, there's a free concert going on. Great, this. Chance for you to go along and enjoy some military band music. And like I said, it costs absolutely nothing. Beat of the Nation, British Army Music on Tour, is happening this Friday, 7:30 p.m. at Tidworth Garrison Theatre. 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Right, I'll play you Avril Lavigne in a second. It's after Miles Smith. This is Gold.

Miles Smith with Gold on BFBS. Getting some good guesses through, that's the word, for today's Tuesday teaser. The average Brit has had 12 of these. What do you think it is? We've gone from friends and exes, and now we're going to more practical things that people actually own. This is a little bit closer to where we need to be. Julie says mugs in the cupboard at home. That's a great guess. It's a great guess, that. I reckon people have about 12 at home. It's not what we're looking for today. Mike says T-shirts. It's not right either. And Ella says pairs of shoes. 12 pairs of shoes, eh? Not what we're looking for today. What do you think the answer is? The average Brit has 12 of these. What do you think it is? Salisbury.plane@bfbs.com or jump on the Facebook page and send us a message there. Tell you the correct answer in the next 10 minutes.

Avril Lavigne, that's Complicated on The Breakfast Show, 7 minutes to nine. BFBS Soulsby playing Matt here with you through till 10. We are doing a teaser for Tuesday morning. The average Brit has 12 of these. What do you think it is? No correct answers so far. We've kind of been everywhere with this as well. Jack's been on with a good guest saying cars in your lifetime. Jack and, yeah, probably Brits, I imagine, have 12. I mean, some people have far, far more than that. Probably me, because they break down so often. Good guess. It's not what we're looking for today. I'm going to tell you the correct answer after we've heard from Cat's Eye. And let me tell you, I've got some opinions on what the correct answer is today. It's all going to be revealed after this.

0: animal.
1: It's Cat's Eye with Animal on BFBS. And it's time to reveal the correct answer for today's Tuesday teaser. No correct guesses today. I asked you this, the average Brit has 12 of these. What do you think it is? I can tell you the correct answer is, believe it or not, loyalty cards. 12 loyalty cards, the average Brit. I thought that this was nonsense, and then I started realising that you need one for everywhere now, don't you? Let's be honest. All the major supermarkets have them, so I have one for most of those. And then you look at, like, Greggs and Costa and all these other brands, all have their own loyalty card now, so it's actually quite believable. And it is the correct answer on today's Tuesday teaser. Well, and if you said that, the average Brit has 12 loyalty cards now. Ridiculous.

Salisbury Plain, 6 minutes past nine. It's Tuesday morning. It's Matt Gibson with you. Hope you're all good. Here through till 10 this morning, totally connected on the way after me. We'll do Rewind before that. A load of tracks that are massive in 1 year. What is the mystery year today, though? I've just had a little look at today's Rewind. I mean, it's pretty good, and it ends in a massive way. Rewind going to be outstanding this morning. We'll get it on for you in about half an hour's time. The weather today, then, well, it is a little bit drizzly outside at the moment. There has been some rain this morning. It's going to be a little bit like this throughout the morning. More sunshine later on, hopefully, this afternoon. Highs of 21 degrees today. So even though it's a little bit miserable outside, it's still staying mild. That is what it's all about, you know? It's what it's all about. Hey, I've been reading this morning. It's potentially going to get you angry. There's been reports out this morning that Gen Z are ruining the Sunday roast. I mean, we don't want that, do we? We do not need the Sunday roast ruined. 27% have admitted that they now put ketchup on their Sunday roast. Oh, my word. I mean, that's a big no-no, isn't it? Gets worse than that, though. 17% have added hot sauce. 12% have added chili oil. And 8% add barbecue sauce to a Sunday roast. What is going on there? Are these any things that would go on your Sunday roast, or have these got to stay strictly away? What can go on and what can go nowhere near it? Let me know. Salisbury.plain@bfbs.com. There's loads out there and people are quite passionate about this. I know Honor, who used to host the afternoon show here in Salisbury Plain. She's currently out in Brunei. She always used to swear by the fact that she would have peas on a Sunday roast. And I was always really against that. Not at all would I have peas. What is allowed, what is not on a Sunday roast? And certainly, surely, we all agree that ketchup should be nowhere near it. Let me know. Salisbury.plain@bfbs.com. Clooney and Prosper on the way. First is from Ariana Grande. 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

0: It's Ariana Grande, Hate That I Made You Love Me on BFBS Cast. Going to play in a bit. 90s throwback for you. That is coming up. First, though, just want to go back to this point we were talking about earlier on, right? Things that you shouldn't have on a Sunday roast. This comes after 27% of Gen Z now put ketchup on a roast. Apparently, another one that is gaining popularity equally as wrong is, get this, who's having mayo on a Sunday roast? I mean, who's doing that? Apparently, baked beans as well are something that's starting to happen. We've got to stop. The world is going mad. Let's just keep a Sunday roast to a Sunday roast. It's fine as it is.
1: I miss you.

0: move like that.
1: Clooney, Prosper and Tristan Henry. That is called Good Girl. It's on The Breakfast Show. Destiny's Child to play for you in a bit. We'll get Tiësto on as well soon. First, just want to remind you there is a tabletop sale happening on Sunday from 12 till 4pm. It's at the Ram in Tidworth and it's going to help raise money for the Veteran Club for Tidworth. Stand Easy Veteran UK. 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Right, let's play Cast for you now. 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

0: Podcast. That's Guiding Star. 20 past nine on Tuesday morning. BFBS Souls will be playing Stay Where You Are, music from Destiny's Child playing next. And we'll be talking about the midweek football on offer this week. 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

0: baby.
1: It's Destiny's Child, Bootylicious. We've got Tiësto on the way, Bebe Rexha and Faithless coming up as well. First, midweek football continues. It's like thick and fast now, isn't it? It's just non-stop. It's just football all the time. And tonight is cup action as well. English League Cup action. Peterborough versus Barnsley at 7:30. If you fancy like a proper cup fixture, that is it. West Ham take on Fulham, Ipswich versus Arsenal. The big one of the night, really, Liverpool versus Tottenham. It's an 8 o'clock kickoff. That's on telly tonight as well on ITV4. If you fancy checking that one out. Reading take on Brentford at 8 o'clock as well. And then, of course, the English League continues tomorrow with four more fixtures, including Man United versus Brighton. And then on Thursday, the final fixture of the round with Man City taking on Norwich. That's on Thursday night. So, non-stop league action. And then, of course, Friday night, I think we're back to Premier League action. And then Saturday and Sunday back into the league. It's non-stop. If you're not a football fan at the moment, it must be driving you mad because you've had the summer of the World Cup where it felt like that really never ended, the longest World Cup ever. And now fixtures midweek and at the weekend. As a football fan myself, I'm absolutely loving it, to be honest. Settle down and watch Liverpool Tottenham tonight. Right, Tiësto with the business now on BFBS.
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Siesta with the Business on BFBS. 9:28 now. I know it's mid-September. Kids have only just gone back to school. I'm going to say it. It won't be long. We'll blink and it will be the October half term, right? And it's always good to get your plans in nice and early for this. So this is why I'm going to remind you of the community passes that are available through Tidworth Town Council and Durrington Town Council. Now, these basically offer you the opportunity to go to attractions in the area for a fraction of the usual price. So they include things like soft play centres, the Army Flying Museum, National Trust properties. You can go to Chalderton Rare Breeds Farm for 2 adults and 2 kids. Would normally cost you around 30 quid. It's going to be available for just £5 through your local council. And Chalderton as well. We'll have loads going on through half term and Halloween and all that kind of stuff. You do need to book in on these because they do sell out though. So these are for residents of Durrington, Larkhill and Tidworth. If you live in one of those places and you want to do something over the October half term, get onto your local council now. You can head to their Facebook page or their website where you can read all the details about the community passes, and then you can book yourself in and get yourself that absolute bargain of being able to go along to one of these amazing attractions in the local area for a fraction of the usual price. And I've just mentioned a few there. There are loads more to choose from. Like I said, head to the Tidworth Town Council Facebook page or the Durrington Town Council Facebook page where you will find all the details about the community passes. Keep going on about them because they're an absolute bargain, well worth taking advantage of.

Bebe Rexha and Faithless, that is New Religion on The Breakfast Show on BFBS Salisbury Plain. After me this morning at 10 o'clock, you got Peter Johnson on with Totally Connected. He's in for Joe Carden all this week. And then from 1 o'clock, the UK Afternoon Show with Hatch. And then from 4, the UK Drive Show this week with George Wedlake. That's how it sounds throughout the day here on BFBS. So keep it right here. And before all of that, we've got today's Rewind. Gonna play you a load of tracks that were massive in 1 year. Can you work out our mystery year today? We are gonna kick off with Living Joy and Dreamer. Today's Rewind on the way after this from Blossoms. Perfect Me on The Breakfast Show.

0: Dreamer. What great way to kick off today's rewind. Live in Joy with Dreamer on BFBS Souls. We're playing What is the Mystery Year Today? I can tell you it's the same year that Blackburn Rovers win the Premier League, their first top division title since 1914. Pubs in England are permitted to remain open throughout Sunday afternoon for the first time. British forces are sent to Sarajevo for the war in Bosnia and Herzegovina as well. And Microsoft chairman Bill Gates launches the new Windows operating system.
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0: What's the mystery year today? 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More clues on the way after this. Massive in our mystery year, still big today, from Take That. This is Back for Good.

Let's take that. We're back for good on The Breakfast Show on BFBS Salisbury Plain. It's on Rewind. All you need to do is tell me what year all of these tunes were massive. More clues? Do you need more clues? Okay, how about this? Shaggy's third album, Boombastic, is released in this year. The Sega Saturn games console is released in Europe. That's after a load of success in Japan and in Northern America. Online auction site eBay is founded in our mystery year today as well. And this might be a big one for you, a big clue. The first Toy Story movie comes out in this year as well. What's the mystery year today? If you think you know, drop us an email. This tune was big as well. From Weezer, this is Buddy Holly. What's

Weezer with Buddy Holly on The Breakfast Show. BFBS Souls we're playing, and it is Rewind. What is the mystery year today? I can tell you it's the same year the Vauxhall announced its new Vectra range of large family hatchbacks and saloons. Boxer Frank Bruno wins the WBC World Heavyweight Championship in this year as well. The spy James Bond returns to cinemas with GoldenEye. Timothy Chalamet, Doja Cat, Dua Lipa, just some of the big names that were born in our mystery year today as well. And Channel 4 had quite a big year, launching three new shows, ER, Hollyoaks, Father Ted, all shown on Channel 4 for the very first time in our mystery year today. What do you think it is? All will be revealed after this. From Billy Ray Martin, this is Your Love in Arms on Rewind.

Told you it was a good rewind today. Billy Ray Martin, Your Loving Arms on BFBS. Oh, what a rewind that is. Weezer, Take That, Live in Joy. And we are going to kick off and finish with our final track on today's rewind, which is so good. The mystery year might be revealed to you when I tell you that Manchester band Oasis released their second album in this year. What's the story, Morning Glory? It's the most successful of all time by the band. And the first single from the album is what we are ending Rewind with today. Some might say with Oasis, a massive tune from 1995. Well done if you said that. 1995, the mystery year today. We'll be back with another Rewind tomorrow morning. Totally Connected with Peter up next. And I will catch you again tomorrow morning, bright and early, 6:30 for Wednesday's breakfast show. Have a great Tuesday. We'll speak again tomorrow morning.

0: handing over 6 times a day, so you have to make sure you get on with everyone, and that if there's any issues, they're addressed early before it sort of grows. Never been from a rowing background. It was a completely new experience for me.
1: The team will be putting in the miles around Scotland before setting off from La Gomera this December. They're hoping to take just over a month to complete the epic journey from the Canaries all the way to Antigua in the new year. David Sybils McCann, BFBS Forces News, Rothsay.
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3: Leeds hammered Newcastle 4-1 to climb to third in the Premier League table. It's 8 points from 4 games for Daniel Farke's side. Newcastle's unbeaten start under Matthias Yeisler have been shattered. They're down to 12. Ipswich manager Gary O'Neill will rotate his team, but still hopes to beat Arsenal in the EFL Cup at Portman Road tonight. They've already won 2 Premier League games and beaten Leicester in the last round. O'Neill is promising the home fans another big effort.
4: Arsenal are tough to beat, even if you do everything right. I'll make some changes to my team. I'm sure Mikel will make changes to his team, but it's a game we want to win. You know, I want to get as far in the cups as we can, so we approach the game going to give it our best go at home under the lights.
3: Hearts have the chance to climb to second in the Scottish Premiership tonight when they travel to struggling Falkirk.
2: Forces News headlines.
3: NATO fighter pilots have shot down a drone that entered Lithuania's airspace overnight. The Pentagon's confirmed the United States has weapons deployed in space, the first public acknowledgement of such capabilities. And the Royal Air Force is marking 86 years since the Battle of Britain. That's the latest. I'm Tanya Snuggs.

Beautiful track from Jungle, Someday Somewhere, playing across the Forces world. Now, last weekend, last Saturday night, in fact, I headed into London, to Soho, of all places, to watch the musical version of Beetlejuice. Now, I'm not much of a theatre goer, but I thought I'd do something a little bit different. I'd go along and see what it was like. And I've got to say, it was actually superb. And the person in the lead role playing Beetlejuice was the actor who played Wolfie in that episode of The Inbetweeners years ago. You know, the guy in the work experience episode who looks about 30, but is only 17. I can report that all these years later, he's not aged a day, perhaps unsurprisingly. But the reason I'm telling you this is because if you're based on Bryce Norton at the moment and you're a budding thespian, there is an opportunity for you to get involved with the Bryce Norton Panto, which takes place next January. Auditions are currently taking place. It's Jack and the Beanstalk is the play. And if you get along to Ely Close between 7 and 9pm tonight, you can audition and maybe even get yourself a role. Best of luck to you with that one. Also, a final reminder of today's five-a-side. We've got DS, Wii, Switch, Mega Drive and Game Boy, which does not belong in that category. You've got about 4 minutes to send me an email at connected@bfbs.com if you'd like to get yourself in the draw. I'll be revealing the answer. The other side of this, from Simply Red.

Safeguarding action had been taken earlier by hospital staff. The US has confirmed it has deployed weapons in space. Officials say they'll be used to safeguard American forces against hostile enemy actions. NATO jets have shot down a drone over Lithuania, and the state pension's expected to top £13,000 from next year. That's the latest. I'm Verity Gear.

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Just a little recap of the Guess How Much. Guess how much each bearskin cap costs to make for the Kingsguard outside Buckingham Palace. They're the big black bearskin hats, about a foot long. Actually, no, about 2 foot long. Guess how much they cost to make. Richard Biff,

So no one's got it yet. I'm quite surprised. Whenever that happens, I always think, oh, have I missed out on a letter? Hang on. No, that's not right. Okay, Countdown Conundrum. Yes, Needy Newsy. 13 letters, rearrange them, find the famous person who's being talked about in the news today. Your extra little clue is the new Hollywood blonde bombshell. I mean, I say new. Maybe new is inaccurate. Been around for a while. Controversial, perhaps, is a good word to use.

The Blessed Madonna, Shades of Love. It's playing right here on BFBS Forces Station. Still to come, we've got some Calvin Harris and Rag & Bone Man on the way for you. But first, some Olivia Rodrigo. It's Drop Dead.

Station. Nearly your Wednesday morning, and it is properly your Wednesday morning. Good morning if you're listening in Brunei. Getting ready for the day ahead. What's the plans for the midweek? Hopefully. Do you know what? I find that September a really weird month. You just sort of got to settle into it, the old routine.